0: found in the area of 2011 15th Avenue North. Jamie Williams called advising her neighbor is trespassing. He's not supposed to be within 20 feet of her house, and he keeps walking by, flipping them off.
1: Careful.
0: He's wearing a neon green shirt. She didn't know his name.

0: Central 66-66.
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0: I'll be out at 36-21, 10-10 attempt.
1: 36-21.
0: Teach it, bro.

0: Central from 64, were you able to locate anything in that subject's jacket as far as being trespassed from property?
1: It does say on his jacket that he's warned of criminal trespass at 2011-15,000.
0: You can show me up.
1: Okay.

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0: Ford River. 2171's US 41 and T Road. 2171 and 8432. 2170.

0: Here, just on 4974 Beaver Lane, 4974 Beaver Lane. Caller's advising that someone put up a fence on their property. They also believe there might be a corral and a propane tank. I'm sure someone's in there. They didn't get too close. They want to check them.
1: 32 clear. 2171 copies. That was 4974.
0: Paper. Mm-hmm.

0: Central 6666.
1: Go ahead.
0: I'll be on an ECJ ending 6653, 6653.
1: 2025.

0: Central 6666.
1: Can I get time of arrest and case number, please?
2: One in custody, 2013. Case number 2986.

0: Central. Hey, you're 432.
1: What?
0: Could you give Terry a call and tell him to come outside? I'll need to answer in the door.
1: Yes.
2: 2171's up.
1: Sounds awesome.

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1: Good.

0: Fish Pond, Circle K, and Rapid River, the old pantry, for an accident that occurred in the parking lot by the pumps, a blue Jeep Cherokee and a white Subaru. Caller of the Jeep Cherokee is concerned about the caller, the other subject in the white Subaru, wants an officer there.
1: Thanks.
2: F-Crown units, prepare to copy VOL, possible 5402.

Buell just left a crisp on Lincoln and Ludington in a black Jeep. Employee at crisp that he smelled of alcohol, tried to buy some, refused sale, also had vomit on him, got back in his black Jeep, and he is heading southbound right now on South Lincoln Road. Again, black Jeep just left the crisp, Lincoln and Ludington, heading southbound South Lincoln Road, possible 5402, male driver. Time is 23:05.

0: I believe so. 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
1: Yeah. 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

0: 2021 Jeep Cherokee is going to be valid with insurance to Matthew Harrison out of Rapids.
1: Clear. Just going to be inside Walgreens for a second.

0: 71. 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
1: Central 8431, I'm out.
2: What's your name, Elf?
1: 8431.
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0: Earnhardt for a call. Earnhardt responded, Bishop Noel Home, 2900 Third Ave South, 81-year-old male facial drooping, not responding appropriate.
1: Copy 330.
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0: Oh.

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0: Are you going to be all set?
1: Hey, Firm, it looks like the culprits are going to be beavers.
0: Got to watch out for those. Central 8482. 21 Central, Rampart 33 is out, Bishop Null home.
2: Over. Before you can go ahead.
0: Be out at 12:15 Michigan, I'll follow up on my line.
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0: We'll be out at St. Francis.
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0: Central, 8432 traffic. Yeah. 1035 North and 29th Lane with Edward Yellow Victor 8824 and a white passenger car.
1: Okay.

0: Can you make contact with a Devin Slaga? He has some questions about getting some property back. On South 17th Street, he's not there right now. I was here.
1: Number?
0: 906-553-9695.

on the Elmers for a retail fraud that occurred. Callers Jerry Brunette advising a male and a female left approximately 5 minutes ago in a vehicle. He had no description, gave it 28 of 11 Adam Frank Lincoln 2. Unknown direction which they went. They are advising just had a bag full of stuff. And they did this yesterday. Ran that 28 2015 Ford Fusion, which is valid with insurance. Jordan Calderon out of Escanaba.

0: Central 6666.
1: Go ahead.
0: Can I get that case number?
1: 2989-2989.
0: Clear.

0: I have someone on the phone who said they have their kids in their car, vehicle's dead at the Kristen Wells. I told him to call a tow, but he said he doesn't have any money.
1: Damn, you can county officer, over.
0: Can you repeat?
1: Damn it.

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1: Rampart.
0: You need it at 501 South 29th Street. 81 has mail difficulty breathing. 501 South 29th Street.
1: 33 will be en route.
0: 10-4, he said he went through the garage.
1: Copy.

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1: 2236.
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0: 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Caller is calling from 1531 South 30th Street, stating that the house before the trailer park has a large bonfire, and she wants it checked on to make sure it's not out of control.
1: Okay.

at time of call, two vehicles racing eastbound on US 2 and 41 passing J.5 Road, a red sports car and an older style Buick car. Last seen passing J.5 Road, high rates of speed. End of VOL, time is 12:09.

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0: We are back in the Fort River area. We'll be taking that call out of Evans for dispatchable, please.
1: Original dispatch is 1207.
0: And for it, we have a distance for like a 65-year-old female.
1: 65-year-old male who fell coming out of the bathroom. He's not injured.
0: And for thank you, we're in a row.
1: Copy.

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Just got a call that it's out. We are calling the power company.

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0: Are you aware that the traffic light is out by Lego City?
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0: 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Have a great day.
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0: Can you just head over the next road over, 6053 G.5 Road, 6053 G.5 Road, for harassment complaint. Caller Seth Hakala is advising his daughter Haley is being harassed by Ken Larson.
1: Yeah, fair enough.

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0: first song is going to be by the Fayette State Park entrance, about a mile north of that, possibly near KK Road on 14th Road near KK Road for Card Gear. Partner's getting further on the details, I'll advise.
1: Clear, put on 17.
2: 28th Center, 2198.
0: Go ahead.
2: I got my case number for this.
1: 8473.
2: 8417, 2115. 8417 from 2115. We're making our way towards the garden, if you want us to grab that for you.
1: Fuck you.
2: Yeah, we'll snag it.
1: Appreciate it, sir.
0: Central copies.

0: Probably 99 and 15. Just be advised, it's a white Nissan Juke car. Does seem to be drivable. They're off the roadway.
1: Like,

0: Center from 30.
1: What?
0: I'll be headed out to Rapid River School for an interview.

0: Centaur. Not sure if you're aware, but we have a power outage in the Wells area that caused the light at 426 US 241 M35 to go out. Obviously having a lot of calls regarding that, and one caller is very concerned about traffic in that area, and they were requesting police presence. Anyway, you can swing up there for a bit. We do already have UPCO contacted, but we don't have an ETA for repair time.
1: Okay, clear. I'll be en route. I'm in Hyde right now.
0: 10-4.
2: 21 Central, 2198, I'm clear.
0: 10-4, can you make contact so I can put it in the jacket?
2: Repeat that.
0: Did you make contact so I can put it in the jacket that he's worn?
2: He showed up and was warned. I told him to wait down the road, and he took off, but he's already been warned.
0: Simple.

4135 by Lakeshore in Gladstone. I'm going to be out with Michigan passenger Edward Boy Zebra 0412 on a red Chevy. Show me out.

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0: Can you repeat the location of that car, dear?
1: 14th and KK.
0: ICC.
1: She said she was about a mile south of KK Road. I've got a TX if you need it.
0: Stand by.

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2: 70 Stadium.

0: There's on US 2 and US 41 for traffic standby, white Dodge 2500 Ram. Correction. Yeah, Dodge Ram. Sounds like the tire was about to fall off. They should be in the middle of the intersection. They already have jeans en route, but this caller is requesting traffic control.
1: Clear, I'll be en route. I'll be en route. 2 down 30, kid.
0: 10-4.

21 Central, 2198 for Blake. Ida Sam 0 MUD, Mary Union David. You can run the RO, Joe.

0: 2018 Jeep Grand Cherokee comes back valid with insurance to a Kyle Kang out of Escanaba. I'm going to have to check on this sound alike, but otherwise he comes back clear valid chauffeur, so just stand by one.
1: Yeah, of course.

0: There is a 10-9 out of Schoolcraft. It has same date of birth, same first and middle, but last of kin. Doesn't have any aliases listed on the 10-9, so I'm not sure if it's him. It does come back with a different address out of Escanaba, but, and different hospital, so I don't believe it's him.
1: Yeah, thanks.

0: Cinder, can you try running that obstacle?
1: The obstacle on the 10-9?
0: Yeah.

That's not coming back the size with that 10-9, so it looks like someone might have entered it, that one in wrong and used a different last name, so it might be that subject.

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1: Good.
0: We'll be out, and can we get our case number?
1: 824, 824.

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0: It will be out at 1406 2nd Ave North for follow-up.

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1: Right.
0: I'll be on Airport Road with 3 Ocean, Queen, X-ray 59.
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0: That Bellin Health 610 South Lincoln Road, 610 South Lincoln Road, 89-year-old female, shortness of breath, general weakness, and heart palpitations.
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US 2 and LL Road with a white Chevy Colorado, Michigan Ridge, Edward Paul Charles, 5676.

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1: Oh.
2: 21 Central, 2199, clear traffic.
1: Oh, perfect.

US 2 and LL Road, just east of LL Road with a gray Subaru, Illinois plate, Adam 725838.

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0: I'm in the area of St. Anthony's Church at 6596 North 3rd Street, 6596 North 3rd Street. There's been a bike on the side of the road, east side, about 2 blocks away from the church, just below the hill, for the past 2 days.
1: Manor.
0: 8411, 21 Central Status.
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0: 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I'll be clear traffic.
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2: I'm out at the Langs for a drive fire. No smoke found, and after the rain it received the last couple of days, I'd like to call this fire out.
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0: Yes, I did. Clear direct. 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
0: We'll be out at Nyman Jewelers, 900 block of Ludington, for follow-up.

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0: Just on the OSF for a 911 hang up. Just have the first floor center.
1: Stand for.
2: 6946, you want me to take that?
1: I'll grab it.
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0: Ten of four. Also, be advised for either 60 or 69 who's en route. We did have another 911 call from an elderly female, stated that there was no emergency, and then hung up again.
1: Stand for.

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0: US-2-265, Mission Ranch, Mary George, Ocean Robert, Edward Victor, via Blue Mountain.
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0: Christian Park Center, 2415 5th Ave South, 2415 5th Ave South. 60-year-old female, altered mental status, hallucinations, no prior psych history, does have a prior stroke.
1: 66629,
2: 21. Go ahead.
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0: 10-4.
1: He advised OSF operator called back advising it was a missile from a patient's room.
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0: We have at 1610 7th Ave North, follow up.
1: Oh.

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1: Patrick, can you repeat that address?
0: 7146 P Road at the Terrace Bay Inn.
1: 10-4. Can you try calling there?
0: Right, perfect.
1: Someone grab the tender as well, please.
2: 21 Central. 2199, we're clear.
1: 36 is here. I can grab the tender. 10-4.
3: 68, copy.
4: 60, copy.
1: Central, can you... 69 on his cell. He's in the hospital. He probably didn't hear that.
0: 10-4.

0: That's not me. I spoke with someone who said that the housekeeper said there was no fire. They're still having the manager go down to double check, but they're advising no fire.
1: 19 will be disregarded.
2: Sure, you can go home, but you can't do it if you want me to.
0: 60, you're unreadable.
2: Six is going to slow down, but continue to just verify.
1: 19 copies, thank you, 60. Just advice.
0: 68 will also stay en route.
1: But
3: I only caught half of that last year, just extra in the hospital. Are we standing down for now?
1: Right. 60's going to go check it out. They said there's no fire there, just double checking quick. Disregard for now.
3: Yeah, for
4: it. 349 damage to hold station. See if I can otherwise.
3: Maybe 434, y'all set.

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0: En route to St. Francis.
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0: 2240, copy.

0: 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Everything's clear here.
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0: I hope you have assistance to leave with David Paul Queen, 1635.
1: I caught the plate, not the location. Can you repeat?
0: Henson Celine.
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0: 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Greg? Where you at?
1: M35 South in Porter Post.
0: Quick. I'm going to stop at the travel lodge. Just see if 6660 can come over.
2: Clear 7. 60 from Central, were you clear on that?
0: Go again, Central.
2: Tony's on a traffic stop at the travel lodge requesting you.
0: 10-4. I'll be clear, my stop heading to the travel lodge.
2: 10-4.

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0: Central from 3. Put me at 930 South 17th Street. I have some additional interviews. I'll be out there for a bit.
1: Clear, I got 930. What was the road?
0: South 17th.
1: Central.

0: 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We're all clear.
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2: 10-4. 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

0: Central from 6668. What was the business I was looking for on this?
1: Midwest Trucking 4.
0: 10-4, I'll be out.

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0: It's at Great Lakes Federal Credit Union, 10467 South Main Street. Came in as a commercial burglar alarm for the ATM Zone 3. However, just as I was dispatching, the alarm company did call back and say you could cancel. A technician was on site. Not sure if you want to still take a ride or not.
1: You can clear it.
0: 10-4. What's 8-4 units?
1: 30.
0: 10-4.

0: 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I'll be out at 325 North 11th Street for follow-up.
1: Definitely.

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1: Good.
0: Two 41 near the terrace. Mission Ranch, David William Lincoln, 4202.

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0: just advising that vehicle I called out on. 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
1: Take nine, guys.
0: The South 60 and 68 will be out.
1: 10-4, straight up.
2: 68 will be rerouting. I have an interview waiting.
0: Yeah.

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1: Okay.

0: 30, go ahead.
1: Nine zero zero six five. We'll be transporting a male juvenile from the high school to the ER for a mental eval.
0: Did you say 90065?
1: Correct.
0: That part, show you on that 1408.
2: 60 from 19.
1: Right.
2: Are you tied up?
1: Get ready to clear here in a second.
2: Okay. I'll leave it to the three of you to decide to need some assistance with the staff over at the 15th and Luddington. 30th, I'll be tied up.
1: Hey, bro, I'll give you a call here in a second.

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1: Right.
0: Myself at 69 will be clear. Parson residence.
1: Yeah, 434.

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1: Right.
0: Bring me at a residence off 41 North. It's going to be 12810 off 41. It's going to be with the black and Paul.
1: And 4.

0: pitcher from 30 inning miles.
1: All right.
0: Nine zero zero six six. How does the year?
1: 10-4-9-0-0-6-6, 14-12.

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1: Isolated 430 traffic.
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1: PM35 South, just north of Beach Road. Came back for the plate. Excuse me, Oregon passenger 014 King Boy Tom. Show me out.

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Thanks, 8430 traffic. The M35 South, Menominee County line, stand by for the plate. Sweet Michigan passenger 1 Paul George Lincoln 41 on a Jeep Gladiator.

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0: US 2 and I.75 lane with a black Chevy Suburban, Michigan Reg, Edward Robert, Sam, 440.
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0: Sorry.
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0: Whereabouts are you?
2: I'm 241. Just east of J5.
0: In and out, I'm in the city.

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2: 10:24:30, it'll be clear traffic.
1: 10:04.
0: Both the Buckeye Lane fire that was in Raver and the Five Mile Pit fire, we can call them out now.
1: Buckeye Lake, and what was the other one?
0: It's either Five Mile or West Five.
1: Okay, I'll have Melanie switch them out in the morning. ICC.
0: Clear, thanks.
1: You're welcome, ICC.
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0: Can you make contact with Dean Forslund from the Delta County Road Commission, TF 906-630-0115, 906-630-0115, Rick? I want to report an MDOP. I said the construction signs were shot this morning, and construction vehicles that were also hit by the rounds on East Maple Ridge 37th Road. It'll be right by the Rapid River Bridge there where the construction is.
1: Correct. Okay. 10-12.
2: Central 1-1-20. We'll be clear last.

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1: 2198 Side Road, 18th Road.
0: 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Is that a curse?

0: Respond to Barker River, Knights of Tula, 6911, County 426, M.5 Road, 6911, County 426, M.5. Had a V&E occur last night. Some property damage. The caller, Ken Gardwin, will meet you there.
1: Great.
2: From 61.
1: All right.
2: Seems like she gave consent. If you want to roll up.
1: All right, we're on our way.

Yes, sirs. Have a good day.

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0: Can you run through files for me?
1: Go on the first.
0: Last of Eagle, 1st of April, middle of Danielle. Date of birth is 4/26 of 91. Break for a second.
1: Call the second.
0: Last of Borsaw, 1st of Tony, middle of Ray. Correction on the 1st, Anthony. Date of birth 7/12 of 92. Break for one more.
1: Go ahead.
0: Last of Borsaw, 1st of Kayla, middle of Rita. Date of birth 3/18.
1: 3/18 what?
0: 80.

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0: April Danielle Eagle. Restricted and on probation, otherwise clear.
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0: Taxi from Central.
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0: Your second subject is confirming Anthony Ray Borsaw, 7/12/92, correct?
1: Right.
0: Got no record on him.
1: 10-4.
0: And can you confirm the last, that third subject?

0: Give me the same last name, first of Kayla, middle of Rita. Date of birth is 3/18 of 1987.
1: Where's that one?

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1: Clear for.
0: Your third subject, Kayla Rita Borisov, 318-87, has an auto range warrant out of Wisconsin for dangerous drugs, otherwise she's valid.
1: 10-4.

0: Central for 12. We'll be clear. 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
1: Correct.
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1: I'll be good to it.

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0: 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How do you guys want?
2: 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Have a good one.
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0: Okay. I'm just checking out at 213 North 14th. If you just want to slowly make your way here, the mental order for Jeremy Zyke is to bring him up to the hospital for an injection.
1: Never.
2: Sergio will come that way as well.
0: Yeah, for a break. 66, 19, 21 Central.
2: Good.
0: We're at 213 North 14th Street trying to serve that order that came in over fax a little bit ago.
2: 10-4.

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0: 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Thank you for this, please.
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1: 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She's clear, valid out of Escanaba.
0: I'm working, you.
1: 69, go ahead.
2: 69, I'll be transporting one male. This location, I was at.

0: 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I just had a walk-in two-car PDA. Could you give me the number for that?
1: 10-4, do you have a location you want me to put at?
0: 4th Ave North and M35.

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1: What?
0: I'll be out of service. You guys have a good rest of your night.

0: 704 Superior Ave, 704 Superior Ave. 45-year-old female, mental issues, stated that she's angry and stressed. I'm going to be sending law enforcement to her. She is saying she's going to be combative.
1: 32 and out.
0: Temple.
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0: 69 goes.
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2: 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Go ahead.

0: Respond 704 Superior Ave, 704 Superior Ave. We have a 45-year-old female in room number 1 having some mental issues, just requesting to go to OSF. I had initially asked if she was going to be combative because she said that she was angry. She said yes, and then...
1: Taffer, do you have to get her name?
0: Melissa Mahoney.
1: Taff?
2: 34, copy. Going to be that adult foster care.
0: Number 32, be advised, we do have law enforcement in route. She did say afterwards that she wasn't going to be. Hey, from the Helping Hands AC.
2: Central 6034, I'll be out.
0: 10.

0: Central 69.
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1: 68, go ahead.
0: Respond to Vina by KFC. There's juveniles throwing pellets at cars passing underneath.
1: 10-4.
0: Also, we do have a subject on the line who called it in. Her vehicle is damaged and she'll need a report for that. I believe my partner's going to have her pull into the KFC.
1: 10-4.
2: 69, I'll head that way as well.

0: six, heading that way.
1: And four. Sounds like the juveniles are on bikes, and she'll be in a white transit by Integrity Custom Homes.
2: 10-4.

0: 69, where are you at?
1: I'm heading up Washington. I'm going to go up on the east side.
0: Do you want to head over by the playground or the ball field over in Northtown? I'll go to the other side in case they try running across the bridge. We can kind of cut them off.
1: Yeah, of course.

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1: Yeah, I guess.
0: Okay, can you call back, see if they're still there? I got a few juveniles by the baseball field here in the dugouts on bikes.
1: 10-4, Sabre.

0: I'm on the west end of the bridge, and I've not seen anybody.
1: 10-4 Central, I'm going to be out with a couple of juveniles here. They saw people northbound.
2: 10-4
3: Central from 68, you said that my caller pulled into KFC?
2: Negative, the integrity, custom home.
0: She's over on this side. I'll send her over toward you.
3: 10-4 thank you.

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0: The caller is going to head over to the ball field to see if we can identify those kids if you want to meet over there.
1: 10-4.

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0: You got somebody to go with you?
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0: 15.5 road. I did try calling two numbers for the no answer. I have a note from the last, one of the last alarms that it's a vacation cabin.
1: Clear. Did you put that address in the notes?
0: 10-4.
2: Central, 6834.
0: Go ahead.
2: We'll be clear. She's one with her in fire.
0: Thanks.

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1: Yeah, this is 2354. You can show us, leave us a, show us a body in RX, and it's actually very.

0: 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Speak with Mary LeMay at 825 South 26th Street, 825 South 26th Street, apartment 405-405.
1: What was the nature of the call?
0: Tax fraud.
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0: You will be clear of the ball field and en route to the juvenile's home. I'll update the address when I get there.
1: Central.

0: 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Will you disregard? We'll be out at 1330 Stevenson Ave.
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0: 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What do you need?
1: I got a complaint. 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

0: 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They contacted Jeremy Kalensic, just had some general questions, referenced some harassing communications.
1: 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Okay.

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0: Callers of Vanessa Carranza, TX is 906-261-9012. Address that she's looking for, she is not sure. Somewhere in Rock, wants a well-being check on Grandma. If you could give her a call.
1: Okay.

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0: 146-12, US 241, 4612, US 241. Had Kara on the line, says she's not feeling well. She's declining EMS and only wants us to call her husband to have him go home. You can respond there. Welfare check advice if we need to send EMS.
1: Never.
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1: I can head that way.
0: County units, be advised, we did attempt to call that subject and no answer.

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1: Countering 8-4 units location for a 911 hangout. That's going to have a township.
2: 8431 and 12 are Darby Corners.
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0: 911 hang up, 7402 County 426 M.5 Road, 7402 County 426 M.5 Road. On the original 911 call, heard an elderly female voice, and then the call hung up, no answer on two callbacks. Texted that number and got a message back that said no, it was a butt dial. Seems odd. You can check the residence.
1: Clear.
2: 2171 from 2198.
3: Good.
2: You gonna be okay there?
3: Yeah, I'm gonna break from here in a minute. Sounds like the husband came back, so.
2: 10-4. 8-4 from 2198.
1: Good.
2: Want me to go check on that for you?
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0: Central's clear.

0: 21 Central, 2198. I go with that number.
1: Hey, firm. We have that phone number in our system coming back to a Michael Buxton.
0: Time for any call history.

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Nothing else relevant.

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0: 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I'll be in route to 426.
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1: Right.
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1: You can pull me a number, and I'll be clear.
0: 10-4.

0: Going to be at the Delta County Chamber of Commerce, 1001 North Lincoln Road, 1001 North Lincoln Road, 56-year-old female, pale, diaphoretic, altered mental status. 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
1: 3-3-0.
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1: I am clear.
0: Temple.
1: I don't need a number for that. It's in our repulling.
0: Sorry, repulling.
1: Copy.

0: Grand Park 33. Be advised, we have the caller not the patient, but the caller on the line advising that the patient is declining EMF now, feeling better.
1: Copy that. We're just on it now.
0: Of course.

0: 21 Central 2171. Who is the names associated with the house and the phone number?
1: The call history we have from Michael Buxton, V-U-K-S-A-N. We also have the call history for the 14-year-old female, a Gracie Williams, 14-year-old foster daughter.
0: Yeah, for I made contact with the mother here. Sounds like everything's good. We're just checking.
1: 10-4.

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1: 2242,
0: 2242. Copy 2242, thank you.
2: Central from 6668.
1: Go ahead.
2: I'll be out of service. Have a great night.
1: 10-4, you as well.

0: Can I come to 60 for a plate?
1: What?
0: David Victor, 3051 Adam.
1: Comes back on a 2007 Chevy Silverado. That's going to be expired 2020 with insurance to a Charles Lieber, Escala. 28 from 21 Central.
2: Go ahead.
1: Prosecutor's in the lobby for you.
2: Oh.

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0: 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Let me speak with you.
1: I've already transferred to myself.
0: Okay.

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1: Go on.
0: I'll be out of service. Have a good night.
1: 10-4 Eagle.

0: going to be Bishop Noah Home, 2900 3rd Avenue South. It's going to be apartment number 2828. 78-year-old female vomiting.
1: 10-4, 33-0.
0: 10-4. Grandpa, it's going to be in the apartment 28.

0: 21 Central, November 33, Delta Bishop Noah.
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0: This male sitting on the steps of 706 6th Ave is stating there was a female that hopped out of the driver's side. He said he didn't see a male.
1: I'm just confirming this is Delta County.
0: Sorry, just
1: 10-4.

VOL is going to be in the area of 5529 Portage Point 11.4 lane. 5529 Portage Point 11.4 lane. Going to be two trucks traveling at high rates of speed eastbound on Portage Point Road, one being a gray Ford F-150 and the other being a black Chevy Colorado, believed to still be on at the end of Portage Point. Again, a black Chevy Colorado and a gray Ford F-150 traveling at high rates of speed eastbound on Portage Point 11.4 lane, and a VOL 710.

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0: Can you check the area? 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Caller's advising there's a male subject wearing khakis and a raincoat. She believes possible 35, acting very suspicious.
1: 10-4.
2: 21 Central, 2198. We'll be out with that subject.
0: 10-4. We advise the county just checked out with him.
1: 10-4.

0: you look up and run a William Terrapelli?
1: 64 and 55, 21 Central. Correction, 55 and 47.
2: Go with that name one more time.
3: 55.
0: William Terrapelli, about 45.
2: 10-4, standby.
1: You can disregard.
4: Uh-huh.
1: 6034 and 6003, 21 Central for call.
4: What?
1: Great Lake, First Federal, 1005 Delta for a commercial burglar alarm. It's going to be a general alarm. I will try key holder.
0: Hello, 3, just advising. I'm on Lueta and 6th Ave. Just looking for a loose dog. I'll head down.
2: 10-4.
5: I'll let you know. This is the time usually the cleaning people leave.
0: Where?
1: 2198, 21 Central.
0: Where?
1: I have a William Terrapelli, born in 59.
0: Yeah.
1: That's why.

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1: Good.
0: Sarah Pelly has two mental orders, otherwise clear.
1: Makes sense, we'll be clear.
0: Stand 4.
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0: can you make contact via TX with a Danica Thorson about some possessions that were left at her house that she's not sure how to dispose of?
1: Sure.
0: Let me know when you're ready for the TX.
1: You can just put it on the cat.
0: Go for it.
1: Central, did you copy 603's out on the last?
0: 10-4, 603 out.

0: 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Go back up the hill.
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1: 10-4.

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0: Clerk.

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